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2: Central Oregon weather. It's been a pretty smoky day today. The high was at 86 and the low will drop down to 53 tonight with mostly clear skies. Tomorrow we're looking at bright sunny skies, the high at 85 and the low at 53 again, followed by a bright and sunny Wednesday. I'm Tay, and for more news and weather, make us your homepage at MyCentralOregon.com.

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0: 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They also have the Fermentation 101. It's an easy path to probiotic perfection workshop on August 13th. And for all you crafters, there's a braided rug making basics workshop as well on August 15th. And if you want to know information about any of these workshops or other things happening here in Central Oregon, go to mycentraloregon.com and click on events for more information.
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0: AQAK, I'm Tay, and I've always wanted to try that song at karaoke, but I've never gotten the guts to do it. Maybe someday. When I get off this evening, I have to go home and do homework. I am so overwhelmed in life, but it is all worth it because I'm doing it for my family, to better myself and to better my family's life. So everything is worth it when your family is your motivation, right? If you don't know, I am a housekeeper. I work on the radio. I have a small clay side hustle that hopefully will grow into my primary income someday because I'm obsessed with it. And I'm also in school and I volunteer at my church all the time. Plus, I have a family of six and two big dogs to take care of. So I am super, super grateful for the days that I get to rest. 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
1: Well, things are looking up. Today is National Junk Food Day. Thursday is Gorgeous Grandma Day. And we have just 45 days until Labor Day weekend. Oh, and Matt Damon's working on his next movie. He's 55 now, and a new Jason Bourne movie is in the works. I believe they're going to call this one The Bourne Geezer.
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4: Central Oregon weather.
5: It's been a pretty smoky day today with the high at 86. The low will drop down to 53 tonight. Tomorrow we're looking at bright sunny skies, the high at 85 and the low at 53 again. Mostly clear skies tonight and tomorrow night. Sunny skies on Wednesday for the high at 87. I'm Tay, and for more news and weather, find us at MyCentralOregon.com.

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0: Fears on 105.7 KQAK. 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

0: Sue Robinson on Rock and Roll's Greatest Hits, 105.7 KQAK. I'm Tay, and I have enjoyed being with you this afternoon and evening on your drive home very, very much. So thank you for tuning in. I will see you, or you'll hear me again tomorrow at 3 o'clock, but it is my time to go now. So I'll be back tomorrow. So tune back in tomorrow, 3 o'clock, or tune in tomorrow for Dave Clemens in the morning or Sergio throughout the day. Just stay right here on 105.7 KQAK, where we've got all the entertainment and love coming your way. 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

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I would have gone with cow manure and domestic violence, but you do you, Luke.

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Hey, do you love novelty records? You know, Weird Al, Ray Stevens, songs about dead skunks? Then you're going to love Weirdo Wednesday. After the Clemens Report at 6:35, 7:35, and 8:35, we're doing something weird just for you. 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

The Bend Police Department is seeking applications from Bend community members interested in serving on the Police Chiefs Advisory Council. The PCAC advises the police department on various issues from the community perspective and acts as a communication channel between community networks and the police department. Applications are due by 5 p.m. on Wednesday, July 29th, and there's more information at the Bend Police website.

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And if it lands on your birthday and you're the first caller, you win an 8-inch bundt cake from Nothing Bundt Cakes in Bend.

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0: 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Let's have a little talk.
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1: Man, temperatures in Phoenix could hit 118 degrees this week, which is hot. But when it comes to hell on earth, it's still nothing compared to this darn road construction in Bend, Oregon.

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Yeah.

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With fires burning across the state of Oregon, the American Lung Association has released some health tips. 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

On the next Dave Clemens Experience, the traveling with an old person bingo game. Also, Major Dudes, a Steely Dan tribute in the yard at Hardtail's Country Dive Bar in Sisters tickets to give away. And it's Tuesday, Hot Ticket Tuesday. We've got Black Label Society tickets to give away on top of those other ones. So, yeah, lots of stuff going on tomorrow morning on the Dave Clemens Experience.

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1: Well, things are looking up. Today is National Junk Food Day. 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Oh, and Matt Damon's working on his next movie. He's 55 now, and a new Jason Bourne movie is in the works. I believe they're going to call this one The Bourne Geezer.

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After the Clemens Report at 635, 735, and 835, we're doing something weird just for you. 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

Every weekday morning at 8:20, I spin the wheel of birthdays. And if it lands on your birthday and you're the first caller, you win an 8-inch bundt cake from Nothing Bundt Cakes in Bend.

The Bend Police Department is seeking applications from Bend community members interested in serving on the Police Chiefs Advisory Council. The PCAC advises the police department on various issues from the community perspective, and it acts as a communication channel between community networks and the police department. Applications are due by 5 p.m. on Wednesday, July 29th, and there's more information at the Bend Police website.

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Also, Major Dudes, a Steely Dan tribute in the yard at Hardtail's Country Dive Bar in Sisters, tickets to give away. And it's Tuesday, Hot Ticket Tuesday. We've got Black Label Society tickets to give away on top of those other ones. 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

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After the Clemens Report at 635, 735, and 835, we're doing something weird just for you. 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
1: I gotta be honest, I don't think I ever heard that song before. It came out in one of the Marvel movies, Guardians of the Galaxy. It was in there, and I was like, oh, this is a cool song. I know it was a hit. I don't know how I missed it. It's weird how that can happen. Good morning, and welcome to the Dave Clemens Experience. I'm Dave Clemens. Carl, the one-eyed producer's here. And we're working on all kinds of stuff for the Dave Clemens Experience this morning. 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Let's see what we're working on today. I know it's a Hot Ticket Tuesday. So I've got some tickets for Black Label Society to give away at about 8:05 this morning. Also, I've got tickets for Major Dudes. This is a Steely Dan tribute. They're going to be in the yard at Hartell's Country Dive Bar and Sisters. So I'll have tickets for that to give away later this morning. Plus, we're going to be talking about old person bingo, traveling with an old person bingo. My mom and I went on a cruise, and it was a lot of fun. But, you know, mom's 80. And she doesn't get around great, but she gets around pretty good. I mean, actually, she was a delight to have on a vacation with me. I love my mom, but it is an opportunity to play bingo, traveling with an old person bingo. So I'll tell you what I put on the card, and I got to mark those off as we were doing things. Like, how many times did she say, I miss my dog? Boom, got to mark off a little bingo thing. It was fun. What else is going on this morning? Random facts, moment of inspiration, Clemens Report, birthday shout-outs, lots of rock and roll's greatest hits. And we'll check in with Bill Baker twice an hour to find out what's trending. I was looking at the roadways for you this morning just to see what was going on. So, I mean, I guess officially we could do a road report. Let's do a road report, dude. I like those because I like the music you play. Yeah. It's time for the KQAK Road Report. US 26, 16 miles east of Prineville. So milepost 35 through 66. Again, this is east of Prineville, US 26, closed. Why? There's fires. Lots of fires. US 20, 18 miles west of intersection with Druzy Road. This is milepost 155 through 223. So this is eastern Oregon, near Buchanan, kind of east of Burns there. Closed over there. And then I-84 is reopened between Baker City and Ontario following an earlier closure due to wildfire. We've got links at mycentraloregon.com to the road reports and such if you want to check that out. But yeah, just know that anywhere you're going around the state right now, they might open and close roads like crazy. Just to get things going on. Where was it? Was it I-84? I think it was I-84. The fire had reached the highway and it was going over and actually caught the power lines on fire. They're like, oh, we should probably close this. Good idea. Those men and women are working hard to save our property and keep us safe. So big thanks to them. All right, let's go ahead and get to I'm sorry, this break is going longer than it was supposed to, Carl. But we got to get to the moment of inspiration, as you know. Let's do that real quick. Then we got weather coming up and more music on the way. 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And today's moment of inspiration is awesome. I actually got two quotes from Optimus Prime, you know, from Trans.

0: Transformers. Now, I was never a Transformers fan. I feel like Transformers are a little bit after my generation. It's the guys right after me. But just to have cool quotes from Optimus Prime. But because the guy that does the voice in the movies for Optimus Prime, it's his birthday today. That guy's name is Peter Cullen. He's 85 today. And Optimus Prime said, "Fate rarely calls upon us at a moment of our choosing." Whew. Ain't that the truth, robotic brother? He also said, and I like this one the most, "Be strong enough to be gentle." And that's your moment of inspiration. Got that look of weather coming up next.
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1: weather. All right, coming up, bands for bread. I got to tell you about that. Also, we'll check in with Bill Baker. I've got today's random facts just around the corner. That's all coming up. But first, music from Journey. Looking for a high today of about 86 with sunny skies. It's going to be kind of breezy later. Mostly clear tonight with low around 52. Sunny with a high of 87 tomorrow. We'll be around 90 on Thursday.

DeBarge, Rhythm of the Night. Rock and Roll's Greatest Hits, 105.7 KQAK. Good morning, Dave Clemens here. Looking for a high to about 86. Could be a little breezy. Sunny skies today. Sunny for the next few days, as a matter of fact, at least. There's more weather at MyCentralOregon.com. Coming up next, we're going to check in with Bill Baker, find out what's trending this morning. We also have today's random facts just around the corner. And St. Vincent de Paul of Ben's Bands for Bread. It's an all-day free concert hosted by Boneyard Brewing. The event will feature 9 bands. It's this Friday from 12 to 9. There's going to be a silent auction, too, a raffle, merch for sale. We want you to support their food, housing, shelter, and community support service programs. And you're going to find more information on their Facebook page.

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0: The air, a community meeting is planned for 6:30 tonight at Sisters High School Auditorium. Fortune Global 500 rankings released this morning. Amazon's number one this year, with revenue surging 12%, surpassing $700 billion. Coming in second, online retailer and former number one, Walmart. Plenty of sunshine the next few days. Our highs mid to upper 80s this afternoon. We'll be warming up to the mid 90s on Friday. With more on the week-long forecast at MyCentralOregon.com. I'm Bill Baker. 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
1: Thanks, Bill. Time now for today's random facts, where we find out a glass ball will bounce higher than a rubber ball the same size if it doesn't break. That's because the rubber ball loses energy when it compresses before returning to its original shape. Glass is rigid, so it retains the energy of the impact. Now you know. The reason the taste of artificial banana flavoring and fake banana-flavored products doesn't taste like bananas is that it is based on another type of banana that was wiped out by a plague in the 1950s. Really? That's wild. And most pencils sold in America today have eraser tips, while those sold in Europe usually don't. Yeah, British consumers typically just buy erasers separately, which I have to as well, because with how many mistakes I make, that little eraser on the pencil is not enough. But there you go. That's today's Random Facts. Clemens Report coming up in just a few minutes on Rock and Roll's Greatest Hits, 105.7 KQAK. Here's OMD and If You Leave.

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Good morning. 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Your journey starts here. And this is the rough draft of the Clemens Report for Tuesday, July 28th, 2026. Portland radio legend Bob Miller has passed away. Hey, he died Sunday at his home in Astoria, 74 years old. Meanwhile, Craig Walker died last Wednesday at 80. Another radio legend. This stuff usually happens in threes, so I'm keeping an eye on Lars Larson for you. Birthdays today. Elizabeth Berkley is 54. UFC CEO Dana White is 57. Lori Loughlin's 62. Sally Struthers is 79. Jim Davis, that's the guy that came up with Garfield. He's 81 today. But our golden oldie today is Peter Cullen. He turns 85 today. He's the voice of Optimus Prime.

0: in the Transformer movies. Elon Musk says Grok will make a historically accurate AI version of the Odyssey by the end of the year. Man, some guys will do anything to avoid spending time with their 14 children. I'm just kidding. But I am still waiting for Musk to make a historically accurate version of a truck. Man, every time I see that thing around town, oof. I wonder what are they like inside, the Cybertrucks? Are they nice? They got to be nice, right? But the outside, man, I don't know. Maybe just not my thing. NASA released some new images of Mars. You know, pictures of Mars are like Fast and Furious movies. Once you've seen one, you've seen them all. 23% of people claim they've broken up with someone due to annoying sleep habits. The most annoying habit is snoring, followed by tossing and turning, and then stealing the covers. Broken up with. 1 out of 4, baby. Be careful. And some guy online is saying that traveling with an old person is more difficult than traveling with a toddler. And yeah, it could be trying. We did a cruise with my mom, but we made it more fun by making a traveling with an old person bingo card. What's on it? Well, we put stuff on there like hip replacement sets off TSA metal detector. Bingo. Says something culturally insensitive and or racist. Bingo. Needs help finding Fox News on the hotel TV. Bingo. Or dies. I feel like if you have or dies on your bingo card, it's kind of disrespectful to your elderly person that you're traveling with. But I also think that it should be automatic bingo. You win whatever the prize is. And that's the Clemens Report for Tuesday, July 28th, 2026.
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All right, coming up, the best sports nicknames of all time. Well, I got music for before that. And weather right now. Looking for a high today of about 86. Kind of breezy. Sunny skies today. Mostly clear tonight with low around 52. Tomorrow, we'll do the same exact thing. Thursday, a little bit warmer at 90. And more weather at MyCentralOregon.com.

Tears for Fears. Everybody wants to rule the world. Rock and Roll's Greatest Hits, 105.7 KQAK. Good morning. High today's going to be about 86. Sunny skies, kind of breezy. Smoke here and there throughout the high desert because of the fires that are around us. Good morning. How you doing? I'm glad you're here. Up next, we'll check in with Bill Baker, find out what's trending this morning. But first, the best sports nicknames of all time. This is just a sample. I don't have them all. And I got to be honest, they left off Ricky Henderson, the man of steel. As in stealing bases? Yeah, that's a pretty good one if you ask me. They say Wayne Gretzky from hockey, the great one. That's his nickname. That's the best one. Mr. October for Reggie Jackson. Charles Barkley, the round mound of rebound. Muhammad Ali, the greatest. Or the Louisville Lip. That's what they used to call Muhammad Ali.

0: Thomas. That's a pretty good nickname, the Big Hurt. I don't know why they call him that. How about Neon Deion or Primetime? That's Deion Sanders from the NFL. Ryan Braun from baseball. I don't know who that is, but they call him the Hebrew Hammer. Of course, you got Air Jordan, Michael Jordan. The Dream. That's what they used to call Hakeem Olajuwon. Well, probably because it's hard to say Olajuwon. Like, we'll just call him the Dream. Stone Cold. That, of course, is Steve Austin. So that's on the list of best sports nicknames of all time. There's more, and I'll share those with you later on this morning. But like I said, up next, we've got Check In with Bill Baker, and I've got more music on the way. Rock and Roll's Greatest Hits, 105.7 KQAK.
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0: two-time recipient of the Best Place to Buy Produce, Vegetable Man, on Ben South End, Monday through Saturday, 11 to 5.
1: Good morning. The fire burning near Sisters saw less smoke yesterday, a result of the hard work being done by firefighters, both on the ground and in the air. A community meeting is planned at 6:30 tonight at Sisters High School Auditorium. The state has issued a public health advisory for Prineville Reservoir. This after lab results showed toxic levels above recreational use. People should avoid water activities that carry the risk of swallowing water, especially with children and pets. Dozens of rallies and other events planned today to support the U.S. Postal Service and speak out against slower delivery times, high prices, and an attempt to eliminate mail-in voting. Supporters are calling on Congress to invest in the Postal Service and protect it from being privatized. If you're traveling through eastern Oregon, that remains limited because of wildfires. Make sure you monitor tripcheck.com for the latest road updates. Plenty of sunshine the next few days. Our highs mid to upper 80s will be in the mid 90s on Friday. More at MyCentralOregon.com. I'm Bill Baker. 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

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Good morning, Dave Clemens Experience. Coming up, find out what today is, do the birthday shout-outs, all that. Right now, though, it's Elton John and Kiki Dee.

0: 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Good morning. Dave Clemens with you for the Dave Clemens Experience. 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Time now to find out what today is. We always start with the birthdays on this. Birthdays today include Elizabeth Berkley. She's 54 today. UFC CEO Dana White's 57. Actress Lori Loughlin is 62. Sally Struthers, 79 today. Jim Davis, that's the guy that writes Garfield. He's 81 today. And Peter Cullen turns 85. He's our golden oldie. He's the voice of Optimus Prime in the Transformers movies. Close personal friends on Facebook. We've got Miss Wilson, Catherine Matheson, Gianna Liebert, Tammy Davis, Richard Poole. We've got Linda Wolford, Allie Kelch, Paula Barnett, and Heather Willig. If you know any of these people, let them know you heard about their birthday while you were listening to the Dave Clemens Experience on Rock and Roll's Greatest Hits, 105.7 KQAK. What is today? Well, it's Tuesday, July 28th, 2026, World Hepatitis Day. It's also World Nature Conservation Day. Today is Buffalo Soldiers Day. I would encourage you to read about the Buffalo Soldiers. It's Milk Chocolate Day. National Water Park Day.
1: Mm-hmm.
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0: It was actually called soccer before they started calling it football in other places. I swear. But there you go. That's what today is. Central Oregon weather and Tom Petty coming up on Rock and Roll's Greatest Hits, 105.7 KQAK.
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4: 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Sunny today with a high in the mid-80s, low tonight 52. Pretty much same thing expected tomorrow.

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Good morning. High today's going to be about 86, sunny skies, a little breezy later. Up next, we check in with Bill Baker, find out what's trending this morning. Also, today's moment of inspiration, just around the corner. And a free introduction class to pickleball. The Bend Police Department's annual National Night Out and the Center River Music Festival. 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

0: burned more than 40,000 acres just southwest of Warm Springs. And the fire burning near Sisters saw less smoke yesterday, a result of the hard work being done by firefighters, both on the ground and in the air. A community meeting is planned for 6:30 tonight at Sisters High School Auditorium. Traveling through eastern Oregon remains limited because of wildfires. Make sure you monitor tripcheck.com for the latest road updates. The state has issued a public health advisory for Prineville Reservoir after lab results showed toxic levels above recreational use, so people should avoid water activities that carry a risk of swallowing water, with children and pets facing an increased risk of exposure. We have plenty of sunshine today, the next few days actually, with our highs mid to upper 80s, warming up to the mid 90s on Friday. And for more on the latest news, weather, road conditions, and fire updates, head to MyCentralOregon.com. 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
1: 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Today's moment of inspiration comes from Optimus Prime. Yeah, the guy that does the voice of the big robot car thing in the Transformers movies, Peter Cullen. He turns 85 today. I got a couple of cool quotes from Optimus Prime. I'm not really a Transformers fan. It's a little bit after me. But this is a good quote. Fate rarely calls upon us at a moment of our choosing. This one's even better. Be strong enough to be gentle. And that's your moment of inspiration. We got the Clemens Report coming up in just a few minutes. Rock and Roll's Greatest Hits, 105.7 KQAK. But right now, it's Fine Young Cannibals, and She Drives Me Crazy.

The Beatles, Here Comes the Sun. Rock and Roll's Greatest Hits, 105.7 KQAK. Good morning. Welcome to the Dave Clemens Experience. I'm Dave Clemens. Carl, the one-eyed producer here, pushing the buttons for us this morning. And in just a little bit here, I've got some tickets for Major Dudes. That's that Steely Dan cover band. You like Steely Dan? They do a great tribute. I'll give you a chance to win some of those tickets in just a couple minutes here. 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Your journey starts here. It's time for the Clemens Report, version 2. So, in theory, this is going to be better than last hour. Doesn't usually work out that way. This is the Clemens Report for Tuesday, July 28th, 2026. Portland radio legend Bob Miller has passed away. He died Sunday at his home in Astoria, 74 years old. And if you hadn't heard, Craig Walker died last Wednesday at 80. That's two Portland radio legends. This stuff usually happens in three, so I'm keeping an eye on Lars Larson for you. Last Friday was National Drive-Thru Day, and for the fifth year in a row, the fastest line is Taco Bell. But Chick-fil-A ranked number one for friendliness and overall satisfaction. Now you know. Elon Musk says Grok will make a historically accurate AI version of the Odyssey by the end of the year. Yeah, I'm still waiting for Musk to make a historically accurate version of a truck. Those things are weird looking, man. Disney Plus is rebooting the Mickey Mouse Club. Now, the original starred Justin Timberlake.

0: Britney Spears, and dozens of your other favorite drunks. Groups in California are urging the state legislature to study whether it's possible to bring grizzlies back. Yeah, there's a California grizzly bear on the state flag, but they've been extinct for over 100 years. And some guy online is saying that traveling with an old person is more difficult than traveling with a toddler. And yeah, it could be trying. We did a cruise with my mom, but we made it more fun by making a traveling with an old person bingo card. We put stuff on there like misses her cat, keeps everyone awake with snoring, forgets to pack her teeth, or dies. If she dies, I think you should automatically win the bingo game, right? And you get whatever the prize was, the last Twinkie or whatever. But yeah, that's it. That's the Clemens Report for Tuesday, July 28th, 2026.
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9: Central Oregon weather. All right, hold on. I'm just about to give away those Major Dudes tickets. First, I do have a look at Central Oregon weather. Oh, also coming up, the best sports nicknames of all time. As far as weather goes, sunny today with a high of 86. Could be a little breezy. Mostly clear skies tonight with low around 52. Sunny tomorrow with a high of 87. And we'll be around 90 and sunny on Thursday.
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9: All right, Major Dudes, a Steely Dan tribute, will be in the yard at Hardtail's Country Dive Bar and Sisters this Saturday. 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That's 318-5725. If you like Steely Dan, you're going to love this. 541-318-KQAK. 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

Matchbox 20, Rock and Roll's Greatest Hits, 105.7 KQAK. Good morning, Dave Clemens here, and I got more of these sports nicknames. They say these are the best sports nicknames of all time. They're pretty good ones. They left out Ricky Henderson, which bothers me. I'm a big Ricky Henderson fan. The Man of Steel, as in, you know, stealing bases. I like that. But Ricky Henderson's not on the list. But that's okay. There are some good ones on here. The Great Bambino. You know who that is. Babe Ruth. The Big Unit. What? That's Randy Johnson. Chocolate Thunder in the NBA. That's Daryl Dawkins. Another NBA guy. You might know this one. The Black Mamba. That's Kobe Bryant. Reggie White. They used to call him the Minister of Defense. How about Diesel? Or Shaq Fu. Obviously, that's Shaquille O'Neal. Calvin Johnson from the NFL. They call him Megatron. The Bus. That was Jerome Bettis. Oh, here's a good one. Ken Griffey Jr. You know what they called him, right? The Kid. Hey, how come they don't have the Say Hey Kid on here? Willie Mays. I mean, what, the kid's good, but you had another word in there, it's not as good. Oh, and then Showtime for Shohei Ohtani.

0: Major League Baseball. Yeah, pretty good player. They say he's almost as good, if not better, than the great Bambino. But that's some of the best sports nicknames of all time. And we've got more of rock and roll's greatest hits coming up on 105.7 KQAK. We're also about to check in with Bill Baker to find out what's trending this morning. But first, we got to talk about this. And actually, I'll be talking to the store director later this morning from Local Lakers Marketplace. But here's a thing that only happens once a year. And it's big. 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
5: Good morning. The state has issued a public health advisory for Prineville Reservoir after lab results showed toxic levels above recreational use. People should avoid water activities that carry a risk for swallowing water, especially with children and pets. If you're traveling through eastern Oregon, that remains limited because of wildfires, so make sure you monitor tripcheck.com for the latest road updates. The fire burning near Sister saw less smoke yesterday, a result of the hard work being done by firefighters both on the ground and in the air. A community meeting is planned for 6:30 tonight at Sister's High School Auditorium. Fortune Global 500 rankings released this morning. Amazon's number one this year, with revenue surging 12%, surpassing $700 billion. Coming in second, online retailer and former number one, Walmart. Plenty of sunshine the next few days. Our highs mid to upper 80s this afternoon. We'll be warming up to the mid 90s on Friday. With more on the week-long forecast at MyCentralOregon.com. 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

0: Well, she must not be gone, because we've got plenty of sunshine in the forecast. There goes Bill Withers, ain't no sunshine. 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Sunny today with a high of 86, sunny tomorrow, sunny the next day. And the extended forecast right now at MyCentralOregon.com. 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
0: Hey, it's Hot Ticket Tuesday, so I got some tickets to give away. We got Black Label Society with Zach Sabbath and Dark Chapel. 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
2: All right, so coming up, we're going to talk a little bit about the American Red Cross and how you can help them with their mission. Also, we've got the Wheel of Birthdays on the way. We'll check in with Bill Baker. We've got random facts coming up. Scorpions right now, though, as far as weather goes. High today of 86, sunny skies, mostly clear tonight with low around 52. Pretty much same thing expected tomorrow.

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0: Yeah, when in Rome with the promise. 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The American Red Cross shelters, feeds, and provides comfort to victims of disasters. 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So if you want to help them, go to their website. 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It's time to spin the wheel of birthdays, and we've got Bill Baker standing by with what's trending this morning. We have today's random facts coming up as well. But first, let's go ahead and spin the wheel. If the wheel lands on your birthday, you win an 8-inch Bundt cake from Nothing Bundt Cakes if you're the first caller with that birthday. Yesterday, someone called. It was like 30 minutes after I announced the birthday. I don't know if one of their friends called them and said, hey, wheel of birthdays, had your birthday or whatever, but it was like 30 minutes later. 30 minutes probably isn't going to work. This is a fast and furious world, baby. So we've landed on May 26th. You're going to want to call me now if you were born on May 26th. 541-318-KQAK. That's 318-5725. If you were born on May 26th, we've got a Bundt cake from Nothing Bundt Cakes for you.
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5: Good morning. The fire burning near Sister saw less smoke yesterday, a result of the hard work being done by firefighters both on the ground and in the air. A community meeting is planned at 6:30 tonight at Sister's High School Auditorium. The state has issued a public health advisory for Prineville Reservoir. This after lab results showed toxic levels above recreational use. People should avoid water activities that carry the risk of swallowing water, especially with children and pets. Dozens of rallies and other events planned today to support the U.S. Postal Service and speak out against slower delivery times, high prices, and an attempt to eliminate mail-in voting. Supporters are calling on Congress to invest in the Postal Service and protect it from being privatized. If you're traveling through eastern Oregon, that remains limited because of wildfires. Make sure you monitor tripcheck.com for the latest road updates. Plenty of sunshine the next few days. Our highs mid to upper 80s will be in the mid 90s on Friday. More at mycentraloregon.com. I'm Bill Baker. 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
6: Thanks, Bill. It's time now for today's random facts. I'm going to throw in an extra random fact because I misinformed you earlier. Because I read, just a week ago, that soccer was the original name of football. And then they changed it to football. And that's not quite true. I messed that up. I did some more research because I just want to make sure. Because sometimes my brain doesn't remember stuff quite right. It's not my fault. It's my brain. Soccer did not change its name to football. Rather, football was the original name, and soccer was a slang nickname created in England in the late 19th century. The sport was officially named Association Football in 1863 when the Football Association wrote down its rules, and then British university students then shortened association to soccer. Which sounds like they're not really smart at that school. How do you get soccer out of association? I don't know. But they did that to tell it apart from like rugby football because they were playing that. Okay, here's your actual random facts for today. I just wanted to set the record straight on something I said earlier because I screwed it up. Carl, I think we need to play the random facts thing again. A glass ball will bounce higher than a rubber ball of the same size if it doesn't break. That's because the rubber ball loses energy when it compresses before returning to its original shape. Glasses.

rigid, so it retains the energy of the impact, unless it breaks. The reason the taste of artificial banana flavoring and fake banana-flavored products doesn't taste like bananas is that it is based on another type of banana that was wiped out by a plague in the 1950s. Those bananas should have wear their masks. And most pencils sold in America today have eraser tips, while those sold in Europe usually don't. British consumers typically buy erasers separately. I need both, because that little eraser on the pencil isn't enough for all the mistakes I make. So once that baby runs down, I need the other eraser too. And that's it. That's today's Random Facts. Final version of the Clemens Report just around the corner. Rock and Roll's Greatest Hits, 105.7 KQAK. And here's Billy Joel with Moving Out.

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Rock and Roll's Greatest Hits, 105.7 KQAK. Good morning. 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Final version of the Clemens Report now. As soon as Carl starts the music, Carl, what are you doing over there? This is the Clemens Report for Tuesday, July 28, 2026. Portland radio legend Bob Miller passed away. Died on Sunday at his home in Astoria, 74 years old. Meanwhile, another Portland radio legend, Craig Walker, he died last Wednesday. He was 80. And this stuff usually happens in threes, so I'm keeping an eye on Lars Larson for you. Elizabeth Berkley turns 54 today. Dana White is 57. Lori Loughlin, she's 62. Sally Struthers, 79. Jim Davis, the guy that writes Garfield, he's 81. Peter Cullen is our golden oldie today. He's 85. He's the voice of Optimus Prime in the Transformers movies. Elon Musk says Grok will make a historically accurate AI version of the Odyssey by the end of the year. Man, some guys will do anything to avoid spending time with their 14 kids. I'm just kidding. I am still waiting for Elon Musk to make a historically accurate version of a truck. Man, that thing is ugly. What's it like inside? I haven't been inside one. I want to see the inside of those Cybertrucks. It's probably like, it's got to be pretty nice, right? High tech and all that. But man, the outside. NASA released new images of Mars. You know, pictures of Mars are like Fast and Furious movies. Once you've seen one, you've seen them all. Disney Plus is rebooting the Mickey Mouse Club. The original starred Justin Timberlake, Britney Spears, and dozens of your other favorite drunks. Groups in California are urging the state legislature to

0: study whether it's possible to bring grizzlies back. Yeah, there's a California grizzly bear on the state flag, but they've been extinct for like 100 years. The California grizzly. Different than a regular grizzly. I don't know how. There's a little bit more, right?
1: Yeah.
0: Some guy online saying that traveling with an old person is more difficult than traveling with a toddler. And yeah, it could be trying. We did a cruise with my mom, but we made it more fun by making a traveling with an old person bingo card. We put stuff on there like trips and breaks, priceless artifact at a museum, gets lost on the way to the bathroom, on an airplane, or insists on reading every roadside plaque, or dies. I think if you're playing this and your older person dies, you automatically win the bingo game. Like the whole, you get the whole line. Just an idea. If you're playing old person traveling bingo. Traveling old person bingo. I don't know what the official name should be. I'll keep working on it. I'm going to sell these, make tons of money. But that's the Clemens Report for Tuesday, July 28th, 2026.
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5: All right, coming up, nicknames of sports stars. I asked online, give me a nickname of a sports star. I'll let you know how people are answering that so far. High today's going to be 86, kind of breezy, sunny skies. Mostly clear skies tonight with low around 52. And then sunny tomorrow with a high of 87. Sunny a little warmer on Thursday with a high of 90.

Ventura Highway from America, Goo Goo Dolls before that, Rock and Roll's Greatest Hits, 105.7 KQAK. Good morning, Dave Clemens here for the Dave Clemens Experience. And we've been talking about sports nicknames, right? Because I saw a thing online, it was listing the best sports nicknames.

0: nicknames of all time. The Great Bambino, The Great One, The Greatest. A lot of greats in there. The Big Hurt, that's Frank Thomas. The Dream, The Kid, The Bus, Shaq Fu. You know, a bunch of them like that. So I asked online, just name a sports star. Nickname of a sports star is what I want to hear. And Jets said Boston Blackie. Robin said Babe Ruth. That would be Bambino, right? The Great Bambino. Janie said, I have no clue. Lynn also skipped the question. A lot of you guys are skipping this one. Lippy, he said the batter's box. I don't know who that is. Taylor said, I literally know no sports stars off the top of my head. Amanda said, no idea. Laura went with Mark the Bird Fidrich. I don't know who that is. Pam went with Air Jordan. So that's what we're talking about online. Up next, we're going to check in with Bill Baker, find out what's trending, and I've got more of Rock and Roll's greatest hits coming up.
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levels above recreational use. People should avoid water activities that carry a risk for swallowing water, especially with children and pets. If you're traveling through eastern Oregon, that remains limited because of wildfires, so make sure you monitor tripcheck.com for the latest road updates. The fire burning near Sister saw less smoke yesterday, a result of the hard work being done by firefighters both on the ground and in the air. A community meeting is planned for 6:30 tonight at Sister's High School Auditorium. Fortune Global 500 rankings released this morning. Amazon's number one this year, with revenue surging 12%, surpassing $700 billion. Coming in second, online retailer and former number one, Walmart. Plenty of sunshine the next few days. Our highs mid to upper 80s this afternoon. We'll be warming up to the mid 90s on Friday. With more on the week-long forecast at MyCentralOregon.com. 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

Yeah, about a minute after 9 o'clock. 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

0: 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It's 105.7 KQAK. High today is going to be 86. Sunny skies, could be a little breezy later on. 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Up next, we'll take a look at Central Oregon weather, get some more music coming your way. But first, time for a little bit of sports news. A four-part documentary series on Spain's World Cup victory will hit Prime Video by the end of the year. Meanwhile, Mariners won yesterday. A's and Giants lost. And Langlers, that's the catcher for the A's. He's having surgery, so he's out for the rest of the year, which sucks. He was hitting a lot of home runs. That's a little bit of sports news. Got that look at weather coming up and music from the Police on the way.
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4: Hey, tomorrow's Wednesday, Weirdo Wednesday. So after the Clemens Report at 6:35, 7:35, and 8:35, we'll be doing something weird just for you Wednesday mornings on the Dave Clemens Experience, Weirdo Wednesday. Weather today, high 86, sunny skies, breezy, mostly clear tonight with low around 52. And then tomorrow, pretty much the same thing. A little warmer on Thursday, they say sunny with a high of 90.

Coldplay with Viva La Vida on Rock and Roll's Greatest Hits, 105.7 KQAK. Good morning. Dave Clemens here for the Dave Clemens Experience. Carl, the one-eyed producer here, pushed the buttons for us this morning. And it is time to

0: over today's questions. I ask 2 questions online every day. Find me on Facebook and Instagram. It's Dave Clemens, C-L-E-M-E-N-S. First question today, an annoying sleep habit someone you know has. They did a survey on this. Most people say snoring or stealing the covers. Nickname of a sports star. Today we went over a list of the best sports nicknames of all time. They said the great one, Wayne Gretzky from hockey, is the best. I don't know that's really that good. The great one. It's kind of. I like the Big Hurt, Frank Thomas from Major League Baseball. Let's see. Number 3. What should be one of the titles on our traveling with an old person bingo card? Carl says keeps everyone awake with snoring. That's a pretty good one. I was thinking every time they say they miss their cat, you can mark off a bingo thing. So those are the questions today. That's what we're doing. I've got more of Rock and Roll's Greatest Hits coming up, and we're going to check in with Bill Baker. He does have what's trending for us next on 105.7 KQAK.
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4: Good morning. Evacuation orders remain in place for the Warm Springs community as crews battle the Bench Fire. That's burned more than 40,000 acres just southwest of Warm Springs. And the fire burning near Sister saw less smoke yesterday, a result of the hard work being done by firefighters, both on the ground and in the air. A community meeting is planned for 6:30 tonight at Sister's High School Auditorium. Traveling through eastern Oregon remains limited because of wildfires. Make sure you monitor tripcheck.com for the latest road updates. The state has issued a public health advisory for Prineville Reservoir after lab results showed toxic levels above recreational use, so people should avoid water activities that carry a risk of swallowing water, with children and pets facing an increased risk of exposure. We have plenty of sunshine today, the next few days, actually, with our highs mid to upper 80s, warming up to the mid 90s on Friday. And for more on the latest news, weather, road conditions, and fire updates, head to MyCentralOregon.com. 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
5: 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Coming up, we're going to be talking to my friend Aaron Price. 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
4: 28 years.
3: Wow.
4: Yeah.
3: So you know everything about what's going on in there.
4: Everything.
3: Everything.
4: There's nothing
3: I don't
4: know.
3: So you're the perfect guy to talk to, and I'm like, hey, what are you guys doing at this 41st anniversary sale?
4: Yeah, I could answer that.
3: Oh,
4: yeah.
3: Good. Local zone thing going on? 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
4: Pretty much everything in our anniversary ad, our big three-day demo event with, you know, over 60 local zone vendors will be there sampling products. 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
3: I'm excited. It kicks off on Friday the 7th?
4: The anniversary sale runs the 5th through the 11th.
3: Okay.
4: Like big three-day demo event with all the demos and the vendors. Dave will be there doing a live remote on Friday.
3: That's right. Well, I'm excited about that first day, the 7th, the Friday.
4: Yes, the 7th through the 9th.
3: The demo day, because Dan's

0: smoked salmon will be there, along with many, many more.
1: Pretty much.
0: I saw
1: if
0: that.
1: You have a favorite local zone item, it's at least one day, at some point, they're going to be there doing a demo.
0: Yeah, I'm surprised. I mean, there's tons. I feel like there's like I mean, just from 9 to noon on that Friday, 1, 2, 3, 4, 5, 6, 7, there's like 10.
1: Yeah, and then you add in the beer. There's a give or take, but don't forget that, everybody. Lots and lots of local beer samples and demos going on all weekend long. We have 3-hour demo blocks, and there's about 15 to 18 per 3 hours.
0: Now, is this the sale that some people just call the beer sale?
1: Yeah.
0: This is the one.
1: This is it.
0: I mean, they stock up.
1: yeah, because we run the hottest price on local beers you'll see anywhere all year. So we have a lot of people who just, they're already calling. They've been calling for a couple of months because they never know when it's going to be. They don't remember, hey, when's your beer sale? Have I missed it? Did I miss the beer sale? Yeah, so.
0: Yeah. It's coming up. Okay, yep. Awesome. And so the sale starts on the 5th.
1: Sale starts on the 5th, runs through the 11th. But the 3-day demo event, like I said, with all the local vendors there sampling products, and we'll be giving away a $500 Local Acres gift card, some other things like that. That runs the 7th through the 9th, that Friday, Saturday, Sunday.
0: All right. Cascade Village.
1: Yep. 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We changed the name about 3 years ago.
0: Yeah?
1: Yep.
0: All right. 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Starting on the 5th.
1: Yep.
0: Thanks, sir.
1: Awesome. Thanks, Dave.
0: 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Oh, more music. Yeah, hold on. We've got Simple Minds coming up.
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Billy Joel with The Longest Time. Carl, it looks like we got time for one more song before we wrap up the show. So here's TLC with No Scrubs, 105.7 KQAK.

0: 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Rock and Roll's Greatest Hits, 105.7 KQAK. Dave Clemens here, and I think we're wrapping up the Dave Clemens experience now, but I'll be back again tomorrow. Can't wait for tomorrow's show. We're going to talk to my friend Kaylee Graham from St. Vincent de Paul about their thing coming up. I got more tickets for Major Dudes. That's that Steely Dan tribute that's coming to Hard Tales. We'll give away more tickets for that. It's Weirdo Wednesday, so we'll do something weird after the Clemens Report. We'll talk about things that instantly make men attractive. We did this about women a week or so ago. Tomorrow we'll talk about what makes a man instantly attractive. Also, the cyclospora skinny trend. Doctors say this is not a good thing. I'll tell you about that tomorrow morning on the Dave Clemens Experience. In the meantime, sunny today with a high of 86. Could be a little breezy. Hope you have a great day. Up next, we're going to check in with Bill Baker, find out what's trending this morning, and then we will hand things over to Sergio, and he'll take you through the rest of the morning and into the afternoon.
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2: Good morning. The state has issued a public health advisory for Prineville Reservoir after lab results showed toxic levels above recreational use. People should avoid water activities that carry a risk for swallowing water, especially with children and pets. If you're traveling through eastern Oregon, that remains limited because of wildfires, so make sure you monitor tripcheck.com for the latest road updates. The fire burning near Sister saw less smoke yesterday, a result of the hard work being done by firefighters both on the ground and in the air. A community meeting is planned for 6:30 tonight at Sister's High School Auditorium. Fortune Global 500 rankings released this morning. Amazon's number one this year, with revenue surging 12%, surpassing $700 billion. Coming in second, online retailer and former number one, Walmart. Plenty of sunshine the next few days. Our highs mid to upper 80s this afternoon. We'll be warming up to the mid 90s on Friday. With more on the week-long forecast at MyCentralOregon.com. I'm Bill Baker. 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
1: Well, things are looking up. Today is National Junk Food Day. Thursday is Gorgeous Grandma Day. And we have just 45 days until Labor Day weekend. Oh, and Matt Damon's working on his next movie. He's 55 now, and a new Jason Bourne movie is in the works. I believe they're going to call this one The Bourne Geezer.
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0: Pat Benatar, Rock and Roll's Greatest Hits, 105.7 KQAK. Good morning. It is Tuesday the 28th, and I'm here, and I'm going to be hanging with you till about 3 o'clock. If you want to get out and do something later on, I'll give you details on a couple of happenings going on around the area. 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

The Proclaimers, Rock and Roll's Greatest Hits, 105.7 KQAK. It is hot. It's going to be hot all week long. And I think during the weekend, we're going to be hitting the 90-degree range. So be very cautious out there with the heat. If you are one of those that burns easily, throw on some sunscreen, stay hydrated. And I'm sure you already knew this, but don't leave your pet and your children unattended in the vehicle with the windows up. It's hot. I do have more of Rock and Roll's Greatest Hits coming up. It's 105.7 KQAK.

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2: Central Oregon weather.
3: It's going to be sunny today with a high of 86, 49 at night. Tomorrow, sunshine with some clouds, a high of 88, 50 in the evening. And on Thursday, sunshine with some clouds and a high of 89 degrees, 49 in the evening. And I am Sergio. For more news and weather, go to mycentraloregon.com and make it your homepage.

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1: So the first trailer for Avengers Doomsday is out, and it's like nothing you've seen before, unless, of course, you've seen other Avengers movies. This time, Robert Downey Jr. is playing an entirely different character than Iron Man. Yeah, so Dr. Doom is this brilliant scientist who wears a metal suit that gives him super strength. Yeah, totally different from Iron Man.
2: You're still glowing, flirting, grooving.

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0: Eric Carmen, Rock and Roll's Greatest Hits, 105.7 KQAK. 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
5: It's going to be sunny today with a high of 86 degrees, 49 at night. Tomorrow, sunshine with some clouds and a high of 88, 50 in the evening. And on Thursday, we're going to have sunshine, some clouds, and a high of 89 degrees, 49 at night. And I'm Sergio. 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

0: 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And granted, yeah, they didn't have the best cars, but it's just cheaper to work on your car on your own. Not everybody's a mechanic, and sometimes you're going to make it worse before you make it better, but I think it all makes sense now why my parents were constantly wrenching on their vehicles. I have now become that uncle that hates his life working on his car, but when it runs, it runs. 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

We're going to have sunshine today, high of 86 degrees, 49 at night. And tomorrow, sunny with some clouds and high of 88 degrees, 50 in the evening. On Thursday, it's going to be sunny with some clouds and high of 89 degrees, 49 at night. On Friday, it's sunny. I'm Sergio. For more news and weather, go to myessentialoregon.com and make it your home page today.

On the next Dave Clemens Experience, things that instantly make men more attractive. Also, the Cyclospora skinny trend. And I'll have my friend Kaylee Graham here from St. Vincent de Paul to talk about an event they've got coming up. And we've got tickets to give away for Major Dudes. This is a Steely Dan tribute that's happening in the yard at Hartell's Country Dive Bar in Sisters. Got tickets for that tomorrow. Plus, it's Weirdo Wednesday on the Dave Clemens Experience.

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0: In Springfield, rock and roll's greatest hits, 105.7 KQAK. The county fair is going to be coming up in the next couple days, and I'm excited for it. But I got to pick the right window of time and where to be at, because I remember as a kid, I would look forward to going to the fair every summer. And now as an adult, I don't want to be caught in these weird spots where there's nothing but annoying teenagers. And I think that's where I got to find the right time to do it. And by do it, I mean go ride the rides, eat my funnel cakes, eat the noodles, pretty much eat all the food, catch a little bit of a rodeo, and have a few cold beverages. Lemonade is my favorite, though, the handmade. So, yes, I will be floating around the fair at some odd time when there's no kids around. That way, I don't stand around the line looking like a dork with a bunch of teenagers kind of annoying me around me. So, yeah. Hey, go to the county fair. It's a good time. Don't let my horrible opinion about all it ruin it. Get out there. Go have some fun. Ride a ride even. Yeah. They're fun. Let's get back to more of Rock and Roll's Greatest Hits. It's 105.7 KQAK.
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going to be cooling down to 48 degrees tonight. Tomorrow, sunshine with some clouds, a high of 88. 49 in the evening, and on Thursday, it's going to be partly sunny with a high of 86 degrees. 49 at night, and on Friday, sunshine with a high of 92 degrees. I'm Sergio. 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

Roxette, Rock and Roll's Greatest Hits, 105.7 KQAK. We are almost 8 months into 2026. How crazy is that? Time is flying by. I didn't realize it until I looked at a calendar a few seconds ago. And yeah, time is flying by. Before you know it, it's going to be 2027. And Skynet will be fully functional. And the robots will be taken over. It's going to be great. Can we stop Judgment Day? No. But just listen to John Connor and Sarah Connor's warnings. I got more of Rock and Roll's Greatest Hits. It's 105.7 KQAK.

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0: Prince, Rock and Roll's Greatest Hits, 105.7 KQAK. If you're in the mood for a little trivia, head over to Beach Hut Deli off Northwest Brook Street. It is trivia night tonight. Starts at 6, goes all the way to 8. 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And if you're looking for more activities, go to MyCentralOregon.com.
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Central Oregon weather. It's going to be cooling down to 48 degrees tonight. Tomorrow, sunshine with some clouds and a high of 88, 49 at night. And on Friday, partly sunny with a high of 86, 49 in the evening. And on Friday, it'll be sunny with a high of 92. I'm Sergio. 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

0: 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And I find myself looking into a lot of older stuff and watching older shows and things like that. And I don't know. I think it's just because that's the way millennials do it, that we miss the old days so much that we wanted to get stuck in a weird time where things were simpler, I guess. But I don't know. I try and fight that, because that's the thing too, is that a lot of these companies are just marketing towards millennials, and they always bring stuff back. And then you have those adults that are buying action figures, which is weird. I mean, I got a little collection of some too myself, but I don't know. I got to try and break this whole millennial thing of trying to buy old things. But then again, I do enjoy a good trip to a swap meet, flea market, secondhand store. And there's nothing better than having something old and making it new and modern. Ah, millennial brain. If you do the same thing, I'm curious. Is it just by default, or is it just because we really do miss the old days? Let's get back to more Rock and Roll's Greatest Hits. 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

0: Once upon a time, there was this little kid from Jalisco, Mexico, who knew early on he was meant to be a chef. From the time he was 14, he worked in restaurants. First, he learned to prepare great Mexican food. Then, over the years, he mastered American, then Chinese, then Thai, and finally Italian. 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
4: Central Oregon weather. It's going to be cooling down to 48 degrees tonight. Tomorrow, sunshine with some clouds and a high of 88, 49 at night. And on Thursday, partly sunny with a high of 86, 49 in the evening. And on Friday, we're going to have sunshine with a high of 92 and 52 in the evening. I'm Sergio. 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
1: Well, I have some sad news for you. 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He died last Sunday at his home in Astoria, 74 years old. And just before that, Craig Walker died. 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You know, this stuff usually happens in threes, so I'm keeping an eye on Lars Larson for you.
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6: Central Oregon weather.
7: It's going to be cooling down to 48 degrees tonight. Tomorrow, sunshine with some clouds and a high of 88. 49 in the evening, and on Thursday, partly sunny with a high of 86. 49 at night. And on Friday, it'll be sunny with a high of 92 degrees. I'm Sergio. 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

0: Beach Boys, Rock and Roll's Greatest Hits, 105.7 KQAK. 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

Michael Jackson, Rock and Roll's Greatest Hits, 105.7 KQAK. And that is my time with you today. I'll be back tomorrow playing more of Rock and Roll's Greatest Hits from 10 to 3. And I'm going to probably get outside and go hang out by the river. I think I have some cold beverages waiting for me. You got Tay coming up with some more of Rock and Roll's Greatest Hits. It's 105.7 KQAK.

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4: It's a bright, sunny day today. The high will hit 86 and the low will drop down to 52 tonight and mostly clear skies. Tomorrow, we're looking at sunny skies again, the high at 87 and the low at 53, followed by a bright and sunny Thursday. I'm Tay, and for more news and weather, make us your homepage at mycentraloregon.com.

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Madonna on Rock and Roll's Greatest Hits, 105.7 KQAK. If you missed the last Comedy at Craft Kitchen, another one is coming up on August 29th. 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And your comedians are Courtney Stevens, Stuart Wilson, and Jamin Jameson, hosted by Ella Therese. And if you want more information about these comedians, this event, or other events happening in the area, go to mycentraloregon.com and click on events for more information.

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I'm Tay, and my 8-year-old came into the studio with me a couple of days ago, and we ran into Dave in the lobby, and he said hello to her, asked her how she was doing, and then he proceeded to tell me a story about a woman who was sleeping outside of the building. And my daughter ended up saying, you never want to give a homeless person money because they'll just spend it on alcohol. And honestly, I really don't know where she got that thinking from, because as I've shared here, I was homeless before and I never spent my money on alcohol. So I'm really not sure. I kind of have a feeling I know where she got that thinking, but she did end up telling me, I was just kidding, Mom. And I'm like, well, I'm glad you're a jokester, because to me, I was stressing out because I thought you were serious. I pulled her out of, you know, honestly though, it's Dave. I mean, he probably thought it was pretty darn funny, and it was like comedic timing because it's Dave.

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It's been a bright sunny day today, the high at 86 and the low at 52 tonight. Tomorrow we're looking at bright sunny skies again. I'm Tegan. For more news and weather, make us your homepage at mycentraloregon.com.

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1: 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I would have gone with cow manure and domestic violence, but you do you, Luke.
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4: Central Oregon weather.
5: It's a bright, sunny day today. The high is at 86, and the low will drop down to 52 tonight, and mostly clear skies. Tomorrow, we're looking at a high of 87. Sunny skies, the low at 53, followed by a bright and sunny Thursday. I'm Tay, and for more news and weather, visit us at mycentraloregon.com and make us your homepage today.

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0: Okay, I'm Tay, and my best friend recently called me and told me about a date she went on with a guy. She just recently started dating again, and she went on a date with this dude, and she called me to ask me if it was a red flag that he was rude to the wait staff, and I told her absolutely it is. Then she started making excuses for him, and then my husband chimed in and said if he's rude to wait staff or if he's rude to old people, that's all you need to know about him. Just move on. And she says, okay. And I'm like, wow, okay, so you'll take my husband's advice, but you won't take my advice. You constantly make excuses for the toxic people that you end up dating. And for my husband, all he's got to do is tell you once. And she's like, well, he's a guy. He should know that if it's a red flag, it's a red flag. I'm like, friend, I've known many red flags, and I can tell you it's a red flag. Just trust me too, okay? And honestly, it really didn't bother me that much because I'm just happy she's not going to go out with that guy again, because I think it's so rude to be rude to your wait staff. That is a major red flag to me. And I agree with my husband. If they're rude to old people too, also a red flag. So yeah, I say watch out for those red flags. It doesn't matter how old you are or how young you are. There's red flags of all generations walking around out there. Stay tuned for more of Rock and Roll's Greatest Hits on 105.7 KQAK.
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we're looking at sunny skies again, the high at 87 and the low at 53, followed by a bright and sunny Thursday with the high at 89. I'm Tay, and for more news and weather, make us your home page at MyCentralOregon.com.